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12: The top stories this hour. Donald Trump's given no reason why he's declared the Prime Minister's going to resign. He's wished Sir Keir Starmer well in a social media post, despite slating his immigration and energy policies. The Prime Minister's under growing pressure as potential challenger Andy Burnham returns to Parliament later. Voters in York have been asked if they want a leadership contest or a coronation.
13: This should be a proper contest. I don't believe you should ever hand something over. Not a political position that affects the country.
14: I think he was smart to step aside, but He's not going to do that. I don't think his ego will let him, so I think there will be a proper contest.
15: Probably hand it over to Andy Burnham.
14: Yes, we do need a new Prime Minister.
16: Should it be Andy Burnham?
14: No comment.
12: A four-day amber weather warning for extreme heat has begun. Forecasts suggest temperatures could reach 38 degrees Celsius in parts of England this week. Iran's armed forces say they're ready to respond to threats from Donald Trump. It's after the US president warned that bombing would start up again if they didn't rein in Iranian-backed Lebanon-based Hezbollah. 120,000 officers in England and Wales have now received training to help investigate non-contact sexual offences. These include crimes such as voyeurism and intimate self-touching in public, which experts believe can be a precursor to more serious offending. Detective Chief Superintendent Jamie Daniels is from the College of Policing.
17: Sometimes these offences aren't considered as serious as contact sexual offending. But what we have found through research and that has been driven through this training is that these offences can lead to further offending, and that can sometimes be contact offending. And in their own right, the pattern and the severity is important.
12: Teenager Lamine Yamal has scored on his first World Cup start as Spain responded to their goalless draw against Cape Verde with a 4-0 thumping of Saudi Arabia. Iran remain unbeaten after they held 10-man Belgium 0-0. And captain Ben Stokes and bowler Gus Atkinson will join up with the rest of England's cricketers for the deciding test against New Zealand. Both players were given warnings, but they've been recalled. From Sky News, that's the latest.

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13: The top stories this hour. Sir Keir Starmer's supporters in Parliament insist he should carry on, despite growing pressure on him to quit. Likely challenger Andy Burnham returns to Parliament later. Labour MP Samantha Niblett insists the Prime Minister should stay put.
15: He has steered a ship through choppy times, both in getting us to the point of being electable, then since being in power. That's not to say that we haven't made some mistakes and judgment of errors, but in the main, the things that we are delivering for the country are now going to be felt this year, and that is being done with Keir Starmer at the helm.
13: And amber extreme heat warnings come into force across central and southern England and some of Wales. Temperatures could reach 38 degrees later this week in places. During May's heatwave, 19 people died after getting into difficulty in cold water. Carl Gibbons from Greater Manchester Fire and Rescue Service has this advice.
16: You may well come across somebody who's got into difficulties. What we don't want you to do is enter water yourself and try and rescue that person. Call 999 for the emergency services, get them down to do the rescue. Ask the person to float, that means lying on your back, arms spread wide, head up.
13: The family of the train driver killed in Friday's rail collision near Bedford say they're devastated at losing him. Sean Burton, who was 60, died after the crash between two services bound for London, in which 100 people were injured. Qatar and Pakistan say encouraging progress has been made in talks towards lasting peace between the US and Iran. They've announced a goal of reaching a final deal over the next 2 months. Teenager Lamine Yamal scored on his first World Cup start as Spain responded to their goalless draw against Cape Verde with a 4-0 thumping of Saudi Arabia. Iran remain unbeaten after they held 10-man Belgium 0-0. And Serena Williams will make a return to singles tennis at Wimbledon after being handed the final wild card into the women's main draw. The seven-time champion was due to be back at the All England Club for the first time in 4 years after a doubles card with Venus. And that's the latest.

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12: The top stories this hour. There's intense pressure on Sir Keir Starmer after he spent the weekend contemplating his political future. Donald Trump's already unhelpfully waded in, saying he's going to resign without offering any evidence to back that up. On Friday, hours after Andy Burnham's win in the Makerfield by-election, the Prime Minister vowed to carry on.
13: Well, there isn't a leadership contest at the moment, but as I've said on many, many occasions, I don't think that's a good thing for the country. But if there is a contest, just to be clear with you, then yes, I will run, I will stand, and I've said repeatedly, I'm not going to walk away from that.
12: And amber weather warnings in place until Thursday. Forecasters are warning it could get up to 38 degrees Celsius in some areas. And it's thought we could see the hottest June temperature ever. Qatar and Pakistan say encouraging progress has been made in talks towards lasting peace between the US and Iran. They've announced a goal of reaching a final deal over the next 2 months. Former Pentagon official Adam Clements thinks other nations will have to become involved for a permanent settlement.
14: That's what the US will have to use. I think it'll be forced to use in some ways some of its Gulf allies, some of its European allies as well, from a military standpoint, from a political pressure standpoint.
12: The train driver killed in Friday's rail collision near Bedford has been named as Sean Burton. The family of the 60-year-old say they're devastated. Teenager Lamine Yamal scored on his first World Cup start as Spain responded to their goalless draw against Cape Verde with a 4-0 thumping of Saudi Arabia. Iran, meanwhile, remain unbeaten after they held 10-man Belgium 0-0. And England forward Ollie Watkins says managing the fitness of the likes of Bukayo Saka will be key for the latter stages of the World Cup. The Arsenal winger continues to recover from an Achilles injury going in tomorrow's second game against Ghana. Watkins says Saka's talent is clear to see. From Sky News, that's the latest.

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1: 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But that's not all. 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Let's put them to the test. 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
12: The top stories this hour. On the day Andy Burnham returns to Westminster, there are growing signs Sir Keir Starmer is on the brink of resigning. The Prime Minister spent the weekend with his family mulling over his political future. On Friday, he insisted he'd stand in any potential leadership contest. But our deputy political editor Sam Coates, who's in Downing Street, says things have moved on.
13: I now understand people here in Westminster believe that Keir Starmer will accept that he needs to be part of an orderly transition. That means a deliberate and determined handover of power either before or, more likely, just after the summer recess.
12: There are fresh warnings about swimming in cold water as a second heatwave in weeks hits parts of the UK. An amber extreme warning's in force, and there could be highs of 38 degrees across some parts of central and southern England and some of Wales. Inspector Isabel Hunt is from the Northwest Underwater Search Unit.
14: I know it can be tempting to get in and swim, but just be aware of cold water shock and unforeseen dangers, so fast flowing water. You could be a really strong swimmer, but cold water shock impacts everyone.
12: The latest round of talks aimed at securing peace between the US and Iran have finished in Switzerland. Qatar and Pakistan, who've been mediating, say there's a goal of reaching a final deal within 60 days. Woucher has said sorry for a promotional email appearing to mock a crocodile attack at a zoo in Cambridgeshire. A three-year-old boy is still in a critical condition in hospital. The website says the wording was unacceptable. An extra 3,000 unannounced Ofsted visits to England's nurseries are due to take place each year. The numbers are tripling of inspections on the 12 months to April 2025. And captain Ben Stokes and bowler Gus Atkinson will join up with the rest of England's cricketers for the deciding test against New Zealand. Both players were handed written warnings for breaking contractual obligations. From Sky News, that's the latest.
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19: The top stories this hour. On the day Andy Burnham returns to Westminster, there are growing signs Sir Keir Starmer is on the brink of announcing his resignation. The Prime Minister's spent the weekend with his family mulling over his political future. On Friday, he insisted he would stand in any potential leadership contest. But Deputy Political Editor Sam Coates, who's in Downing Street, says things have moved on.
20: I now understand people here in Westminster believe that Keir Starmer will accept that he needs to be part of an orderly transition. That means a deliberate and determined handover of power either before or more likely just after the summer recess.
19: There are fresh warnings about swimming in cold water as a second heatwave in weeks hits parts of the UK. An amber extreme warning is now in force across central and southern England and some parts of Wales. We could see highs of 38 degrees Celsius by Wednesday or Thursday. Inspector Isabel Hunt is from the Northwest Underwater Search Team.
21: Just be aware of cold water shock and unforeseen dangers. You could be a really strong swimmer.
13: what cold water shock impacts everyone.
19: Landlords who refuse to fix dangerous problems could be fined up to £7,000 under new rules. From today, councils across England can issue the penalties for serious hazards in privately rented homes. They include things like damp and mould. Iran peace talks have concluded in Switzerland. In a joint statement, Qatar and Pakistan say encouraging progress has been made in the first session of high-level discussions, with both Tehran and the US participating. We're told a roadmap has been agreed with a goal of reaching a final deal over the next 60 days. And Egypt, Iran and Cape Verde remain on course to progress to the last 32 of the World Cup. Joe Rawson reports from Boston.
17: Iran are up against many off-field challenges at this tournament due to the war, but remain in a good position to qualify after their goalless draw with Belgium. In the same group, Mo Salah got his first goal as Egypt secured a first ever World Cup victory, beating New Zealand 3-1. Cape Verde's fairy tale continued with a 2-2 draw with Uruguay, and Spain thrashed Saudi Arabia 4-0.
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19: Hot and humid, lots of sunshine, some showers in northern parts, highs at around 31 Celsius. That's the latest. I'm Becky Cahill.
15: And now, more of the decade that did it all.

Frankie Valli, Greece, just after 6, the 22nd of June, Monday morning. How are you doing? How was your weekend? Was it warm enough for you? The sunshine continues all this week, and we celebrate the music and memories from the decade that did it all here on Greatest Hits Radio 70s with songs like this.

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0: If you were listening on Friday afternoon, you'll know Dave and Debbie walked away with £750,000 on our competition, Make Me a Winner. 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It's over 18s only, please. Lines close at 5 p.m. this Friday. Just after that, Gemma Atkinson will make the call. If your phone rings and you answer it and Gemma's at the other end, £750,000 will be paid straight into your bank account immediately after the call.
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4: A serious accident late last night on the M40 in Warwickshire. The northbound carriageway is now open. However, southbound is still closed from junction 16 for Henley and Arden all the way down towards the A46 Warwick bypass and Longbridge Island at junction 15. So already causing slow traffic on the approach. And care needed as you head north on the M6 in Staffordshire. An accident has closed the lane between junction 16 for Stoke and 17 for Sandbach. And staying on the M6 northbound in Manchester, an accident partially blocking entry to Stitrep and Standish at junction 27.
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0: Love that song. Gerard Kenny, New York, New York. So good, they named it twice. Greatest Hits Radio 70s. Other side of the headlines at 6:30. Harold Melvin and the Blue Notes.
1: Former Mayor of Greater Manchester Andy Burnham will be sworn in as an MP later. As we're told, the Prime Minister spent the weekend considering his political future. It's understood four of Sir Keir Starmer's top ministers have called on him to resign, with reports and announcements could come today.
2: An extreme amber heat warning has taken effect for much of Wales and the east and southeast of England, as well as the Midlands. Forecasters think June's temperature record could be broken this week, with predicted highs of up to 38 degrees Celsius. Iran peace talks have concluded in Switzerland in a joint statement. Qatar and Pakistan say encouraging progress has been made in the first session of high-level discussions. Landlords in England now face fines of up to £7,000 if they fail to fix things like dampened mould. Councils have new powers to tackle unsafe rentals. And Krispy Kreme has recalled a World Cup-themed donut over an undeclared allergen. Certain batches may contain hazelnuts, but the chain insists the recall is a precaution. That's the latest. I'm Becky Carr.
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15: Major problems for the M40 in Warwickshire this Monday morning. It remains closed southbound from last night's serious accident from junction 16 for Henley and Arden all the way down towards the A46 Warwick bypass and Longbridge Island at junction 15. So causing slow traffic there from the M42 interchange and slow now through Newport as you east on the M4. An accident has closed lane 3 just after junction 25 for Cleon. The congestion back towards the Malpas Road. And it's slow in Essex in ugly green as the Cambridge Road is closed from last night's serious accident between the Village Hall and Pennington Lane.
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Boney M, Rivers of Babylon, Greatest Hits Radio 70s. Still to come this Monday morning, The Who, Stevie Wonder, Steve Harley, Curtis Mayfield, and Ace.

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18: Top stories this hour. Former Mayor of Greater Manchester Andy Burnham will be sworn in as an MP later. As we're told, the Prime Minister spent the weekend considering his political future. It's understood four of Sir Keir Starmer's top ministers have called on him to resign, with reports an announcement could come today. Labour MP Luke Charters wants any transition to be smooth.
19: We're facing reform now. They're our main opposition. I call for the Prime Minister to reflect on that. He should take a step back, calmly, in a dignified manner, so that all of us as a party and then the country with us can take a step forward.
18: An extreme amber heat health warning has taken effect for much of Wales, the east of England, as well as the southeast, and for the Midlands. Forecasters think June's temperature record could be broken this week, with predicted highs of up to 38 degrees Celsius. Iran peace talks have concluded in Switzerland. In a joint statement, Qatar and Pakistan say encouraging progress has been made in the first session of high-level discussions, with both Tehran and the US participating. We're told a roadmap's been agreed, with a goal of reaching a final deal over the next 60 days. Landlords in England now face fines of up to £7,000 if they fail to fix things like damp and mould. Councils have new powers to tackle unsafe rentals. There are calls for an independent online safety commissioner to be brought in as we continue to highlight the impact of so-called deepfakes flooding the web. Over the last few days, we've been hearing from women who've been victims of the AI-manipulated pictures and videos, including MP Jess Asato, who tells us legal protections don't go far enough.
16: We didn't get that body and we haven't got a commissioner either. And I think it is now time that we look at somebody who's got real power to be able to hold tech companies to account.
18: And Toy Story 5 has become the biggest box office debut of the year in the US. It's earned the equivalent of £121 million in its opening weekend, which is more than any of the previous movies in the franchise.
13: Listen to Simon Mayer's Confessions podcast on the Rayo app. Download it now from the App Store.
18: Hot and humid, lots of sunshine, some showers in northern parts, highs at around 31 Celsius. That's the latest. I'm Becky Cahill.
13: And now, more of The Decade That Did It All. Across the UK.

Roxy Music Dance Away just after 7, Monday morning, Greatest Hits Radio 70s. Having trouble waking up? Perhaps you had trouble sleeping with the heat. I've got your back, I always have. The kettle's on, and for breakfast I've made you an ice-cold strawberry and banana smoothie, and it's made with coconut milk. It tastes so good. We'll also play The Who after Leo Sayer.

0: Stevie Wonder, signed, sealed, delivered, I'm yours. Lynn Parsons with you until 10. I'm signed, sealed and delivered. I'm telling you about how you could win £750,000 this Friday.
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0: 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It's over 18s only, please. Lines close at 5 p.m. this Friday. Just after that, we'll make the call. If your phone rings, please answer it if Gemma Atkinson is at the other end. £750,000 is all yours to spend however you wish. 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
18: Long queues in Warwickshire this morning, as it's south on the M40. The carriageway remains closed from last night's accident from junction 16 for Henley and Arden all the way down towards the A46 Warwick bypass and Longbridge Island at junction 15. So causing congestion from the M42 interchange to junction 3A. And long queues now towards London on the M4 in Berkshire. An accident has closed the lane to junction 5 for Langley and the M25 at junction 4B. And queues in Essex heading towards London on the A127 through West Horndon. An accident blocking a lane at Childerditch Lane.
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0: 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It's Madness. 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
1: Former Mayor of Greater Manchester Andy Burnham will be sworn in as an MP later. As we're told, the Prime Minister spent the weekend considering his political future. It's understood four of Sir Keir Starmer's top ministers have called on him to resign, with reports and announcements could come today.
2: An extreme amber heat warning has taken effect for much of Wales and the east and southeast of England, as well as the Midlands. Forecasters think June's temperature record could be broken this week, with predicted highs of up to 38 degrees Celsius. Iran peace talks have concluded in Switzerland in a joint statement, Qatar and Pakistan say encouraging progress has been made in the first session of high-level discussions. Landlords in England now face fines of up to £7,000 if they fail to fix things like dampened mould. Councils have new powers to tackle unsafe rentals. And Krispy Kreme has recalled a World Cup-themed donut over an undeclared allergen. Certain batches may contain hazelnuts, but the chain insists the recall is a precaution. That's the latest. I'm Becky Carr.
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0: McCartney and Wings, Band on the Run. Perhaps you remember the iconic album cover that came with that. ELO, Living Thing, plays next.
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15: Lengthy delays heading towards London on the M3. An accident which completely blocked the carriageway. Still closing lane 1 at Junction 3 for Lightwater, with congestion backing on Camberley at Junction 4. And major problems this morning for the M40 in Warwickshire, which remains closed southbound from last night's accident from Junction 16 for Henley and Arden all the way down towards the A46 Warwick bypass at Junction 15. Congestion from the M42 interchange. And slow now in Perth and Kinross as you're north on the A9. A spillage partially blocking the carriageway after at the M90 and the Broxton roundabout.
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I Want Your Love, Greatest Hits Radio 70s, still to come this Monday morning. Derek and the Dominoes, Renaissance, the Isley Brothers, Edwin Starr and the Tams.

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5: The top stories this hour. The former mayor of Greater Manchester, Andy Burnham, will be sworn in as an MP later as questions mount over whether the Prime Minister could potentially resign today. Sir Keir Starmer has reportedly been holding discussions about his future over the weekend. Our political correspondent, Tom Claiborne, has more.
6: The official line from Downing Street is the man in the job is currently staying put. But the headlines aren't easy reading for Sir Keir Starmer, who's now reportedly been told by at least four senior cabinet ministers his time in office is up. President Trump has also said the PM will go, claiming there's been failures on immigration and energy.
5: A four-day amber weather warning for extreme heat has taken effect, with temperatures predicted to reach 38 degrees Celsius this week. It's in place until Thursday, with large parts of England and Wales covered. Peace talks between the US and Iran have ended in Switzerland. Mediators from Qatar and Pakistan say there's been encouraging progress, with technical discussions due to continue through the week. Next, our investigation into the impact of AI-altered images and videos being spread online has prompted calls for an independent commissioner to take charge. Last week, we brought together a panel of women who've been targeted by so-called deepfakes and don't feel enough is being done to tackle them. It includes MP Jess Asato.
7: We know that there are some platforms where this is happening a lot, but you can't pull all of the threads together unless you've got somebody who's seeing all of those reports, whereas at the moment, they're fragmenting right across the system. Right. Nobody has the full picture, which means it's actually really difficult to hold tech companies to account.
5: And Egypt, Iran and Cape Verde remain on course to progress to the last 32 of the World Cup. Joe Rawson reports from Boston.
8: Iran are up against many off-field challenges at this tournament due to the war, but remain in a good position to qualify after their goalless draw with Belgium. In the same group, Mo Salah got his first goal as Egypt secured a first ever World Cup victory, beating New Zealand 3-1. Cape Verde's fairy tale continued with a 2-2 draw with Uruguay, and Spain thrashed Saudi Arabia 4-0.
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5: Hot and humid, lots of sunshine, some showers in northern parts, highs at around 31 Celsius. That's the latest. I'm Becky Cahill.
2: And now, more of the decade that did it all. Across the UK. Yeah.

Derek and the Dominoes, Layla, Greatest Hits Radio 70s, Monday morning, just after 8. It's the 22nd of June. I hope there's some sunshine outside your window, but also a cool breeze. We so need that. I'm Lynn Parsons, here Monday to Friday from 6 until 10, sprinkling stardust and ice-cold milk on your cornflakes with songs like this.

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0: I wonder what you'd do with £750,000 in tax-free cash. It is the money in the prize kitty for this Friday's Make Me a Winner. I think I'd definitely consider some air conditioning in each of the rooms at home. Just saying, we guarantee someone will win $750K this Friday. You will need to register to play. 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Or call this number 0343 428 2017. Calls charged at your standard rate. It's over 18s only, please. Lines close at 5pm this Friday. Just after that, Gemma Atkinson will make the call. If your phone rings and you answer and Gemma's at the other end, £750,000 is all yours, my friend. Good luck.
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1: The M40 southbound in Warwickshire remains closed from last night's serious accident from Junction 16 for Henley and Arden all the way down towards the A46 Warwick bypass at Junction 15, with lengthy delays back and beyond the M42 interchange to Junction 3A. And long delays now heading into London on the M4. An accident has blocked Lane 2 at Junction 2 for the A4 Brentford, with congestion from Heston services. And so long delays heading towards London on the M3, although the accident at Junction 3 for Lightwater is now on the hard shoulder, still very busy back towards Farnborough at Junction 4A.
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1: Former Mayor of Greater Manchester Andy Burnham will be sworn in as an MP later. As we're told, the Prime Minister spent the weekend considering his political future. It's understood four of Sir Keir Starmer's top ministers have called on him to resign, with reports and announcements could come today.
2: An extreme amber heat warning has taken effect for much of Wales and the east and southeast of England, as well as the Midlands. Forecasters think June's temperature record could be broken this week, with predicted highs of up to 38 degrees Celsius. Iran peace talks have concluded in Switzerland in a joint statement. Qatar and Pakistan say encouraging progress has been made in the first session of high-level discussions. Landlords in England now face fines of up to £7,000 if they fail to fix things like dampened mould. Councils have new powers to tackle unsafe rentals. And Krispy Kreme has recalled a World Cup-themed donut over an undeclared allergen. Certain batches may contain hazelnuts, but the chain insists the recall is a precaution. That's the latest. I'm Becky Carr.
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0: Service for the World. 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
14: 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Even people who know nothing about investing. Like Keith, who thought dividends were a boy band. 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
1: Oh, no.
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2: He's now in Staffordshire, just off the M6 at Junction 11, heading to Shares Hill, as the A460 Cannock Road is partially blocked in both directions near Church Road, and to Longlays in Warwickshire for the M40, which remains closed southbound this morning from last night's serious accident from Junction 16 for Henley and Arden, all the way down towards the A46 Warwick bypass and Longbridge Island at Junction 15, with queues backing on the M42 at Junction 3A, and lengthy delays heading into London on the M4, an accident still closing Lane 2 at Junction 2 for the A4 at Brentford, with congestion back towards 3 for Hayes.
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The Carpenters for Gemma in Causton. Have a brilliant Monday, my friends. Still to come on the show, Donna Summer, Andy Kim, the Tom Robinson Band, and John Denver.

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18: Top stories this hour. We're expecting to hear the Prime Minister's decision on whether or not to resign today. Four cabinet ministers are understood to have told Sir Keir Starmer to go as the former mayor of Greater Manchester arrives in Westminster. Our political correspondent Tom Claiborne has more.
19: If the rumours which have emerged in recent days are to be believed, Sir Keir Starmer was told by his Foreign Secretary Yvette Cooper his time in office is up. He's also received criticism from President Donald Trump, who believes the UK leader has failed failed on immigration and energy and therefore will go. We're told the PM spent the weekend at Chequers reflecting with his wife and children. If an exit is confirmed, it would free up Andy Burnham's path to number 10 on what is his first official day as Makerfield's MP.
18: Forecasters think June's temperature record could be broken this week with highs of up to 38 degrees Celsius predicted. Amber extreme heat warnings are in effect until Thursday. Iran peace talks have concluded in Switzerland. In a joint statement, Qatar and Pakistan say encouraging progress has been made in the first session of high-level discussions, with both Tehran and the US participating. Next, there are calls for an independent online safety commissioner to be brought in as we continue to highlight the impact of so-called deepfakes flooding the web. Over the last few days, we've been hearing from women who've been victims of the AI-manipulated pictures and videos, including MP Jess Asato, who tells us legal protections don't go far enough.
20: I think it is now time that we look at somebody who's got real power to be able to hold tech companies to account.
18: Landlords who refuse to fix dangerous problems could be fined up to £7,000 under new rules. From today, councils across England can issue the penalties for serious hazards in privately rented homes. They include dampened mould, faulty electrics, fire risks and freezing temperatures. And Toy Story 5's become the biggest box office debut of the year in the US. It's earned the equivalent of £121 million in its opening weekend.
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18: Hot and humid, lots of sunshine, some showers in northern parts, highs at around 31 Celsius. That's the latest. I'm Becky Cahill.
14: And now, more of The Decade That Did It All.

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Greatest Hits Radio 70s. Monday morning, the 22nd of June. Hope all is good in your world. Come on in as we celebrate the music and memories from the decade that did it all with songs like this.

0: 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Tom Robinson Band, 2468 Motorway. 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
0: 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You could win it just after five this Friday, the 26th of June. 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It's over 18s only, please. Lines close at 5 p.m. this Friday, the 26th of June. Just after that, we'll make the call. If your phone rings, please answer it. And if Gemma Atkinson is at the other end, start thinking about how you might spend £750,000. Good luck.
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15: It's Righty here, and I'm already loving this glorious summer of football. 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
16: Travel time up to 50 minutes now, heading into London on the M4 from Junction 4 now at Heathrow. Towards this morning's accident, still blocking Lane 2 at Junction 2 of the A4 at Brentford. And Lonk is now anti-clockwise on the M25, a breakdown closing Lane 4 between Junction 9 for Leatherhead and Cobham services. And significant disruption in Warwickshire this morning as the M40 remains closed southbound from last night's serious accident from Junction 16 for Henley and Arden down towards the A46 Warwick bypass and Longbridge Island at Junction 15, with queues back towards the M42 interchange.
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7: Still significant disruption this morning in Warwickshire as the M40 remains closed southbound from last night's accident from junction 16 for Henley and Arden all the way down towards the A46 Warwick bypass and Longbridge Island at junction 15. And queues now in Cheltenham just off the M5 at junction 11 as the A40 Gloucester Road is partially blocked eastbound from an accident there just prior to the Isle Court roundabout. And so long delays hanging to London on the M4. The accident at junction 2 for Brentford is clear, but still a 45 minute travel time back towards junction 4 for Heathrow.
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a taste of what we're all about at Greatest Hits Radio 70s. Peter Gabriel, Salisbury Hill. So good to have your company. Lovely to get your messages. Ed, you say it's already hot here in Darlington. Any chance of the stylistic sing?

0: Greatest Hits Radio 70s. I'm Lynn Parsons, back at the crack of dawn tomorrow morning. Do swing by when you're ready. Whatever your plans for Monday, stay cool if you can. Andy Crane is here at 3 to soundtrack your afternoon. Ahead of that, Popmaster at 10:30, Russ Williams at 11, and on the way, the non-stop 70s include the Doobie Brothers, Blondie, Supertramp and Chicago.
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4: You're on the beach, but it's 32 degrees. 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
10: 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Like footy jargon. The classic, it's a game of two halves. Or how about, he gave 110%. Can't forget, they just wanted it more. And of course, at the end of the day, best keep it simple. Nothing wrong with saying got the job done. 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
14: The top stories this hour and news just in. Sir Keir Starmer has announced he plans to resign as Prime Minister.
15: The question my party is asking now is whether I am best placed to lead us into the next general election. I have heard the answer of my parliamentary party, and I accept that answer with good grace.
14: Speaking from the podium on Downing Street in the last half hour, he says a contest to replace him as Labour leader will be completed by the end of the summer. Pressure on Sir Keir to step down has grown since Andy Burnham's victory in the Makefield by-election. The former Greater Manchester mayor will be sworn in as an MP this afternoon. A four-day amber weather warning for extreme heat has taken effect, with temperatures predicted to reach 38 degrees Celsius this week. It's in place until Thursday, with large parts of England and Wales covered. Peace talks between the US and Iran have ended in Switzerland. Mediators from Qatar and Pakistan say there's been encouraging progress, with technical discussions due to continue through the week. Next, our investigation into the impact of AI altered images and videos being spread online has prompted calls for an independent commissioner to take charge. Last week, we brought together a panel of women who've been targeted by so-called deepfakes and don't feel enough is being done to tackle them. It includes MP Jess Asato.
16: We know that there are some platforms where this is happening a lot, but you can't pull all of the threads together unless you've got somebody who's seeing all of those reports, whereas at the moment they're fragmenting right across the system. Right. Nobody has the full picture, which means it's actually really difficult to hold tech companies to account.
14: And a recap of our top story this morning. Sir Keir Starmer has announced a timetable for his resignation as Prime Minister. He says he's stepping down as leader of the Labour Party and his replacement will be in post before Parliament returns in September. Sir Keir says every decision he's taken has been about putting the country he loves first, and was applauded and cheered by his team on Downing Street.
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14: Hot and humid, lots of sunshine, some showers in northern parts, highs at around 31 Celsius. That's the latest. I'm Becky Cahill.
12: And now, more of The Decade That Did It All. Across the UK.

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0: time for Monday's Popmaster, and first on the line to us today from Essex, we have June Dillo. Hello, June.
1: Hello, Ken. Good morning.
0: Good morning to you. Are you well?
1: I am well, thank you.
0: Pleased to hear. And are you getting sunshine down there in Essex?
1: Well, no.
0: Oh, what?
1: I'm really surprised. I know. I think we're probably the only place.
0: Oh, wait a minute. We're losing you slightly, June. So just to say that again for us.
1: It's very cloudy and very cool today.
0: All right.
1: Yeah.
0: It will get warmer. I'm quite sure of that.
1: I think so.
0: Yeah, next few days. No problem. Tell me the sort of things you enjoy doing.
1: Love spending time with my family and friends. Listening to music is probably my favourite thing ever. I like gardening, reading, baking,
0: yeah, you are busy. what kind of music is your favourite?
1: Love early 80s. I like all music, really, like 70s and some of the 60s, but 80s, like Soft Cell, Cure,
0: right.
1: big fan of Depeche Mode.
0: All right, I hear what you're saying. Okay, let's have a look at bonuses for you. Try these for size. City or United or Only the Lonely? That's Only the Lonely or City or United?
1: Oh, let's try City or United.
0: Right, let's try those. And what sort of score do you think you might get at the end?
1: As long as I get more than 3, I'll be happy.
0: You'll get 3 anyway, I can guarantee you that. But I'm sure we get a lot more than 3.
1: We'll see.
0: Let's see how we go. Wish you the very best of luck, June. And here they come.
1: Thank you.
0: The Reflex was a 1984 number one for which group?
1: Duran Duran.
0: There's your 3 points. Right.
1: Yay.
0: What was In a Bottle, according to the title of Christina Aguilera's hit in the late 90s?
1: Genie.
0: It was a genie in a bottle, yes. Now, here's your first bonus question. City or United? Taken from the album Alphabet City, you're going to hear part of the first verse of a hit for ABC in 1987. What's the title of this, please? Yeah.

0: title of that, please?
1: When Smokey Sings.
0: That's absolutely correct. Yes, 6 points. The French singer Charles Aznavour reached number one in 1974 with which song?
1: Oh, I know it, but I can't remember it.
0: No.
1: No.
0: Okay,
1: gone.
0: Bad luck. It was called She.
1: Oh, yes.
0: Having had a run of hits in the 90s, the number one Go Let It Out was the first hit of the noughties for which group? Go Let It Out.
1: Chemical Brothers?
0: Bad luck. No, it was Oasis. Here's another bonus question for you. City or United? I'm going to play the chorus of a top 10 song from 1978. Can you tell me which group recorded this song?

0: Name of the group, please.
1: Oh, my husband's going to know it, but it's Party. I'm going to say The Clash.
0: No, bad, like Sham 69.
1: Yeah.
0: That's who it was. Okay. The songs Lost in Space and Question of Faith were both hits in 1998 for which chart act?
1: Was that the Lighthouse Family?
0: It was, yes. Three points. In which year were these three songs all top 10 hits? Little Willie by The Sweet, Poppy Love by Donny Osmond, and Ooh Wacka Doo Wacka Day by Gilbert O'Sullivan.
1: Oh, I'll say 1973.
0: Oh, you're 1 year out, I'm afraid.
1: Yes, I am.
0: It was 72. Okay, bonus question coming now. City or United? Holly Johnson had all three of his top 40 solo hits in 1989, ending with this song called Atomic City. But can you name one of the other two solo hits for Holly Johnson?

0: Excellent. Right. Your score at the end of all that, June, is 18 points. You happy with that?
1: Oh. That's not bad.
0: Not bad at all.
1: Not bad for a Monday morning.
0: I know. It's amazing what you can come out with on a Monday. Right, we are. 18 points you've got there, so let's see what happens next, because we'll be joined shortly by Louise Plowman, who's in West Sussex, and that'll be after this.

0: Our grand old favourite from Candy State.
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0: Now, time to say hello to Louise Plowman, who's in West Sussex. Hello, Louise.
1: Hello, Ken.
0: You all right?
1: I'm fine. How are you?
0: I'm very well today. Thank you very much. So, are you getting sunshine in West Sussex?
1: We are, actually. It's glorious down here. It's absolutely boiling. I'm sitting in an air-conditioned office, though, which is quite nice.
0: Oh, yes. We are lucky. We both have the same surroundings, yes. I have to say. That's so we won't gloat about it, but it is very comfortable.
1: No.
0: So tell me what you do.
1: I'm a fleet administrator for a hire company.

0: and the Gap Fire Solution. So, yeah, I work for them. Yeah.
1: All right, lovely. And the rest of the time, what do you enjoy?
0: I like going to the theatre. We like going to comedy nights. We like to see live music. I like reading, going to Zumba. I do lots of things.
1: Wow, busy. Yeah. So tell me about the live music you've seen.
0: We saw the Sister Sisters not that long ago. They were amazing. Yeah. We're going to see 10cc next week. I'm going to see the Thompson Twins in September, and we booked to see Nick Kershaw next year.
1: Gosh, you
0: which
1: do.
0: Will be my eighth time.
1: Eighth time to see Nick Kershaw. So can I suggest you're a fan? Is that right?
0: Yeah. I'm a big fan of Nick Kershaw. I love him.
1: Thought you might be. Okay. He's certainly great. He's fantastic.
0: I love him, yeah.
1: Well, now, Louise, let's have a look at your bonuses. The choice is Only the Lonely or Rock or Roll. That's Only the Lonely or Rock or Roll.
0: Gosh. I'll go for Rock or Roll.
1: Okay. Rock or Roll. These are now your bonuses. So your target today is 18 points, as scored by June there in round one. So we wish you the very best of luck. And here they come. Reached number one in 1977 with the song When I Need You.
0: Oh, God.
1: When I Need You, 1977.
0: Was it Leo Sayer?
1: It was Leo Sayer. Right. There's your first 3 points. On their 2002 debut single, Girls Aloud sang about the sound of the
0: underground.
1: That's right, yes. Okay, here's another, or rather your first, bonus question on rock or roll. In 1987, this song called Rock the Night was a hit for a Swedish rock band, and it was the follow-up to their number one chart debut towards the end of the previous year. Can you name the group and give me the title of that number one debut?

0: So, artist and title, please.
1: I haven't got a clue. Sorry.
0: Oh, okay,
1: no,
0: fair enough.
1: No idea.
0: The band were Europe, and their previous number one was The Final Countdown.
1: Final Countdown, yeah. Okay.
0: Now, prior to her successful solo career, who was the guest vocalist on the cold cut hit People Hold On in 1989?
1: Lisa Stansfield.
0: That's correct, yes. Which Lennon and McCartney song was a top 40 hit for Earth, Wind and Fire in the late 70s? Lennon and McCartney written song?
1: Nope.
0: No, it's...
1: I don't know that one either.
0: Got to Get You Into My Life, that song.
1: Okay,
0: here comes a bonus question. Rock or roll? In the mid-90s, Delamitri had a hit with this song. Its title begins with the word roll. What is that fool title?

0: Delamitri, title begins with the word roll. What's the title?
1: Is it roll with you?
0: It's not, I'm afraid. It's roll to me. Roll to me. Okay. In which year were these three songs all top 10 hits? Always Be My Baby by Mariah Carey, Children by Robert Miles, and Unbreak My Heart by Toni Braxton.
1: Oh, God. 93?
0: Oh, a little bit, I'm afraid. 96 was the year.
1: Oh.
0: Pigbag had a top five hit in 1982 with an instrumental track that included the group's name in the title. What was it called?
1: Papa's got a brand new pigbag.
0: That's it, exactly. Here's another bonus question, rock or roll. Recorded in the late 50s, this song called Jungle Rock was a top five hit in 1976, but was it recorded by Hank C. Burnett, Hank Mizell, or Hank Williams?

0: So is that Hank C. Burnett, Hank Mizell, or Hank Williams?
1: Hank C. Burnett.
0: Bad luck. It was Hank Mizell, I'm afraid. Hank C. Burnett had a hit in 76 with Spinning Rock Boogie, and Hank Williams, well, he got into the top 40 with some recordings made in 1938, which were re-released in 2018. Astonishingly, but there we are. Interesting fact, possibly. One more. The song We Have All the Time in the World was a posthumous top five hit in 1994 for which jazz trumpeter and singer?
1: Louis Armstrong.
0: That's right, yes, Louis Armstrong. Well, 15 points for you, so just one question in it, really, Louise. Bad luck, but very close to me. So I think there's some slightly tricksy questions in there today, but you both did very well with them. So, Louise, for you, there's going to be the one-year-out T-shirt.
1: Hey.
0: I hope you enjoy that. And, of course, you get your 30 seconds of shout-out time beginning right now.
1: Okay. To my family, Kev, Jamie and Lauren, Mum and Charlie, Andrew, Lisa, Molly, George and Jack. To my friends, Kate and Ron, Ariane and Harry, Alison and Chris, Angela, Michelle, Jackie and Ali, Annabelle, Ben, Jane, Alan, Kim, Jill, Ashton, Natasha, Mitch, the Sunday Ladies and all at RH20, Kathy and the Zumba Goldies, and the guys at work, Steve, my popmaster buddy, Mark, Jet, Damo, Gary, Pete, Matt, Clive, Will, and hello to Janine, Pete and Luke, and anyone else who knows me.
0: Well, I like the way you rushed through that. Well done. Lovely to talk to you, Louise, and I hope you have a great
1: day. Thank you, Ken.
0: All the best.
1: Thank
0: now. Bye.
1: Thanks, bye.
0: Here's Louise. Louise Plowman. So it's June Dillo through to 3 and 10. Well done, June.
2: Thank you. It was a tough morning.
0: Well, it's not been an easy morning, but let's see if this suits you. Are you ready for 3 and 10?
2: Oh, I think so.
0: Okay, today, please, the titles are 3 UK single chart hits. 4.
3: 3 and 10.
0: Guns N' Roses.
2: Oh, just gone. Sweet Child of Mine, November Rain.
0: Yes. Well, the time's gone. I don't know, are you? Well, you got there towards it in the end. Sweet Child of Mine, November Rain. Yes, absolutely. Knocking on Heaven's Door, Paradise City, Welcome to the Jungle. There's quite a few. 18 on the list. Never mind.
2: Right.
0: Got 2 out of 3. That means you're going to get a Popmaster board game, so I hope you'll enjoy
2: that.
0: That's
2: what I wanted.
0: Good, there you are. You've achieved. And, of course, you get your 30 seconds of shout-out, and that begins now.
2: Thank you. Big hello to my husband, Richard, my daughters, Tasha, Becky, all my grandchildren, and a big hello to everyone I know and everyone who knows me.
0: Well,
2: thank you. That's
0: very quick. Thank you. Lovely to talk to you, and I hope you have a fabulous day and enjoy your board game. Cheers.
2: Thank you.
0: Thanks
2: and you have a lovely day, Ken.
0: Thank you. That's my... There she goes. That's lovely June from... Essex, June for Essex. We've been right around the south coast. So if you want to take part in Popmaster, I'll give you the details in a moment or two. Our next round of Popmaster will be tomorrow at 10:30.

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15: The top stories this hour. Sir Keir Starmer is stepping down as Prime Minister. He's given an emotional speech from Downing Street this morning following mounting pressure to go since Andy Burnham's by-election victory in Greater Manchester. Our reporter Claire Bode is outside Number 10 for us.
0: It's understood Sir Keir made his decision to leave Number 10 after consulting with his family over the weekend. He paid a tearful tribute to them in his resignation speech.
3: I shall spend more time on the most important job, being the best husband I can to my fantastic wife, Fig, and being the best dad I can to my beautiful children.
0: Well, reaction has started flooding in from across the political spectrum. Here's member of the Shadow Cabinet, Alex Burkhardt.
10: The problem is not just the Prime Minister, it's the Labour Party itself. I don't think the Labour Party understands the problem that the country is facing.
0: Sir Keir said he will remain in post until a new Labour leader is elected in the summer. But now with six Prime Ministers resigning in just the last 10 years, can Starmer's replacement bring back political stability?
15: A rare red weather warning's been issued for extreme heat for parts of central and southern England and Wales. It'll take effect at 9 a.m. on Wednesday and run until 9 p.m. on Thursday. June's temperature record could be broken this week, with highs of up to 38 degrees Celsius forecast. Less severe amber warnings have already kicked in. Rail passengers in and around Bedford are being asked to only travel if it's absolutely necessary after a crash on Friday. 60-year-old Sean Burton died when the East Midlands Railway train he was driving crashed into the back of another train on the same line. Around 100 people were injured, at least 9 critically. Landlords who refuse to fix dangerous problems could be fined up to £7,000 under new rules. From today, councils across England can issue the penalties for serious hazards in privately rented homes. They include damp and mould, faulty electrics, fire risks and freezing temperatures. And Lionel Messi could break the World Cup's goal-scoring record later as holders Argentina face Austria, France face Iraq.
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15: Hot and humid, lots of sunshine, some showers in northern parts, highs at around 31 Celsius. That's the latest. I'm Becky Kyle.
20: And now, more of The Decade That Did It All.

That was the weekend. Summary, wasn't it? Thank you to Ken for Popmaster and Lynn Parsons for waking us up. Greatest Hits, Radio 70s. Squeeze and Call for Cats and the 3 Degrees. Russ Williams here for the next 4 hours. Have I got some music for you? I sound like one of those TV ads.

0: Well, once again this week, we've got some serious money to give away this coming Friday. Details coming up in seconds. Elton John, Fleetwood Mac and Blue Mink. What a treble.
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0: winner. Monday morning with Russ Williams. 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

0: 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It's Greatest Hits Radio 70s, Monday the 22nd of June. Stupidly, I thought Wimbledon started today. It's next Monday. Be kind of everything. David Bowie and Rebel and T-Rex and Metal Guru. And on the way for you next, that song from the Boomtown Rats.
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Boomtown Rants, I don't like Mondays. But we do, because we've got all this great music. This is Russ Williams, the man who this morning woke up surrounded by 12 alpacas, 2 sheep, and 3 goats. It is a long story,

0: Morning only just. Johnny Mathis and Denise Williams, too much, too little, too late. We've got an awful lot of money for you to win this Friday. 750 grand on Make Me a Winner. There's plenty of time for you to enter. Details coming up with me in the next 20 minutes or so. And news and weather on the way, if that's all right with you.
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16: The
8: top stories this hour, Sir Keir Starmer's announced he will be standing down as Prime Minister. There had been mounting pressure for him to resign following Andy Burnham's by-election victory in Greater Manchester. Our reporter Claire Bode is outside Number 10 for us this lunchtime.
16: After months of speculation about his future and in front of the world's media, Sir Keir Starmer says he accepts he can no longer be Prime Minister.
17: Every decision I've taken has been about putting the country I love first. That is why I will resign as leader of the Labour Party.
16: Towards the end of his speech, he gave a teary tribute to his family, saying he's looking forward to taking on the most important job, being a good husband and father. For what happens now, here's our political editor, Tom Claiborne.
18: Well, nominations will open on July the 9th, and Andy Burnham's confirmed he'll stand to replace Starmer and is being backed by Wes Streeting. The exact timetable for this will be made by the Labour Party's ruling body. A contest would mean there's a new Prime Minister by September, while a form of coronation would see this all wrapped up by the end of next month.
8: In other news today, parts of central and southern England and Wales have been issued with a rare red weather warning for extreme heat. It will be in place on Wednesday and Thursday, as experts say temperatures in England and Wales could potentially get to 40 degrees Celsius. Less severe amber warnings have already kicked in. Police investigating NHS maternity services in Nottingham have arrested two men in connection with operating practices in the trust's mortuary services. A 55 and 59-year-old being questioned on suspicion of misconduct in public office. An inquiry into Nottingham University Hospitals Trust will be the focus of a report on Wednesday into how failings led to the deaths of babies and families suffering serious harm. Landlords in England now face fines of up to £7,000 if they fail to fix things, including damp and mould. Councils have new powers to tackle unsafe rentals. And Lionel Messi could break the World Cup's goal-scoring record later as holders Argentina face Austria. Elsewhere, France come up against Iraq.
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8: Hot and humid, lots of sunshine, some showers in northern parts, highs at around 31 Celsius. That's the latest. I'm Becky Kyle.
15: Oh! And now more of the decade that did it all. Across the UK. Yeah!

Thank you very much for tuning in once again. It is Greatest Hits Radio 70s, wherever you are, whatever you're doing. Lovely to have you with us. You might have had your grandkids, for example, finishing up their GCSEs. Some of them are still going on, but some of them might have finished. And once that happens, they have this enormous, long summer holiday. A bit like we used to do in the 70s. I used to love it.

0: El Sadaka and Laughter in the Rain, The Faces, Cindy, incidentally, ABBA, Knowing Me, Knowing You. Andy Crane is going to be here at 3. It's Greatest Hits Radio 70s with a big pile of money for you.
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0: In fact, it's an enormous pile of money for you. £750,000 is what you could be winning on Friday. And if you do win, we will put the money in your bank account for you to check your balance. How brilliant. On Friday. Okay? No messing around. So you've got to be in it to win it. Entries must be in no later than 5 o'clock on Friday. And then wait for your phone to ring. 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

0: what a quadruple that you were listening to while you were bouncing around in your space hopper. ELO, Evil Woman, Mott the Hoople, All the Young Dudes, Elvis and the Wonder of You, live, and the Sisters, Sister Sledge, and We Are Family.
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That was pre-Michael Jackson solo career, but only just a greatest hits radio 70s. Jackson's Show You the Way to Go. And this lady was up against it when she started out because her father was Nat King Cole. And I think music executives went, okay, can she sing? Let's have a listen. Oh boy, could she sing. And the rest is history.

0: That song is definitely in my top 10 tunes from the 70s, from Paisley in Scotland, Jerry Rafferty, Steeler's Wheel. Started out musically with Billy Connolly when Billy was on the shipyards in Glasgow before he became a stand-up comedian. He's a great musician, Billy Connolly. Jerry Rafferty was working with him. No longer with us, but if you get it wrong, you get it right next time, is a top song.
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16: The top stories this hour. Andy Burnham has confirmed he'll run for Labour leader following Sir Keir Starmer's resignation. Speaking in Downing Street, the Prime Minister announced he will remain in the job until a contest to replace him is wrapped up by the end of the summer. Deputy Prime Minister David Lammy says his boss leaves a tremendous legacy.
17: I reflect on the last 2 years, the decency of the man, his resilience. I've watched him day after day, sometimes going without sleep because he was determined to put the country and public duty first.
16: Former Greater Manchester Mayor Mr Burnham is on his way to Westminster to be sworn in as the newly elected MP for Makerfield. He will arrive with the backing of former Health Secretary Wes Streeting, who had been seen as his main rival for the leadership. Meanwhile, Reform UK says what the country needs is a new party in charge. Here's their deputy leader, Richard Tice.
18: If the country is going to be faced with a completely different set of policies from someone that most people don't know, Andy Burnham, then actually what we need is a general election. The country's broken. Everybody knows it. That's why Keir Starmer was so unpopular.
16: Elsewhere, a rare red weather warning has been issued for extreme heat for parts of central and southern England and Wales. It will take effect at 9 a.m. on Wednesday and run until 9 p.m. on Thursday. June's temperature record could be broken this week with highs of up to 38 degrees Celsius forecast. Two men have been arrested as part of an ongoing investigation into maternity services in Nottingham. They're being questioned on suspicion of misconduct in a public office regarding operating practices at a mortuary. Landlords in England now face fines of up to £7,000 if they fail to fix things like damp and mould. Councils have been given new powers to reduce the number of unsafe rentals. And Scotland's travelling World Cup fans have been thanked with a love letter from the Boston Globe newspaper. A full-page tribute, which is titled Dear Tartan Army, thanks the Scottish supporters for the laughter, the songs and the bagpipes. The paper goes on to say they've made memories that last a lifetime.
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16: Hot and humid in the south, cooler and cloudier in the north with some patchy rain. Highs today of 30 degrees. That's the latest. I'm Emma Jones.
12: And now, more of The Decade That Did It All. Across the UK,

So it's Monday afternoon at Greatest Hits Radio 70s. Maria Muldaur is coming up. Bit of Status Quo, Rainbow on the way for you now, Chic, and Everybody Dance. If you'd like a mention on the show, tell me how hard you're working. You can send me an email, russ@greatesthitsradio.co.uk.

0: 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Greatest Hits Radio 70s, George Harrison and My Sweet Lord. England back in action in the World Cup tomorrow. Scotland play Morocco, of course, a couple of days ago. It's just getting going, the World Cup now. It's getting interesting, as is this, if you want to win £750,000.
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0: 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Very best of luck to you. Entries in no later than 5 o'clock on Friday. And this is an easy way of doing it. 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

0: disco craze of around 1975. 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Stevie Wonder, Living for the City. 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

Great bit of reggae from the Savages, Desmond Decker. You can get it if you really want it. If you're going racing later today, this is for you. I hope they're not crazy horses, but winners.

0: We are in the 70s, black and white TVs, and Vesta Curries. Do you remember them? They were very early prototypes, and we all thought at the time they were great. We know different now.
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17: The top stories this hour. Sir Keir Starmer has announced he's stepping down as Prime Minister. He's been under pressure to go following Andy Burnham's by-election win in Greater Manchester. Our senior reporter Claire Bode is outside Downing Street.
18: The United Kingdom will have its seventh Prime Minister in 10 years as Keir Starmer announces he's leaving Downing Street.
19: I will resign as leader of the Labour Party. I have spoken to His Majesty the King this morning to inform him of my decision.
18: Sir Keir was watched by staff, members of the Cabinet and his wife as he delivered his, at times, tearful resignation.
19: And when I leave the biggest job in the country, I shall spend more time on the most important job, being the best husband I can to my fantastic wife, Vic, who has been a rock by my side through good times and bad.
18: Former Manchester Mayor Andy Burnham has already thrown his hat into the ring to replace him, with a new Prime Minister expected later this summer.
17: Elsewhere, a red heat health alert has been issued across the Midlands and southern England and Wales until the end of Thursday. It's the highest level of alert and indicates a risk to everyone's health, not just vulnerable people. The US Vice President says peace talks in Switzerland have laid the foundations for a permanent deal to end the war in Iran. There had been fears the Iranians would walk out of discussions after Donald Trump threatened more bombings, but J.D. Vance says such exchanges are to be expected.
20: When they make threats that aren't rooted in reality, they have to accept that the President of the United States is actually going to set the record straight. That's all that happened. So yes, there was a little bit of threatening, there was a little bit of whining, but at the end of the day, the talks continued and we made great progress.
17: Police have confirmed a three-year-old boy attacked by a crocodile at a zoo in Cambridgeshire is no longer in a critical condition but remains stable. A 30-year-old man was arrested after it happened on Friday but deemed not fit for interview and bailed until September. And in sports, Argentina's Lionel Messi could become the all-time record scorer at a World Cup if he gets a goal against Austria this evening. Later, France play Iraq.
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17: Hot and humid in the south, cooler and cloudier in the north with some patchy rain. Highs today of 30 degrees. That's the latest. I'm Emma Jones.
16: And now more of The Decade That Did It All.

Gallagher and Lila want to stay with you at Greatest Hits Radio 70s afternoon. Russ Williams here. Andy Crane will be along at 3. The brainchild of Robert Stigwood and the Bee Gees. It was a bit of a flyer. Oh, but it worked. Saturday Night Fever.

0: 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It was a Bond theme.
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0: And if you win £750,000 this Friday, you might want to treat yourself to a sporty car. Bit like James Bond, 007. That'd be nice. You've got to be in it to win it. Entries in no later than Friday. We make the call very shortly after that for £750,000. How do you enter? It's easy. Text cash. 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

0: Templeman Brown has sent me an email. Afternoon to you, Virginia. And that's why I'm mentioning you, because we had a song that was kind of dedicated to you. She said, I love this show, Russ. Wasn't the 70s just fabulous? Well, they were. Are you radio's version of the man from Milk Tray? I've never been asked that before.
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Can you put a bit more wax on the right wing, please? 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That's a fortune to get your car washed now, doesn't it? Rolls Royce.

0: That is it from me. Andy Crane is on the way. That's a top way to finish a greatest hits radio 70s sweet and blockbuster. I will talk to you tomorrow after Ken Bruce and Popmaster. He's here at 10:30. I'll be here at 11. Have a good night.
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20: The top stories this hour. Sir Keir Starmer is stepping down as Prime Minister just days after Andy Burnham's by-election win. The Labour leader says he'll leave Number 10 later this summer once his successor is chosen. Our political correspondent Tom Claiborne has more.
21: Starmer's speech from Downing Street came just hours before Makerfield's new MP was sworn into the Commons. Burnham's announced he'll stand to be the new Prime Minister and is being backed by Wes Streeting. Nominations open on July the 9th and if no one else goes for it, the former mayor of Greater Manchester could be in office by the middle of next month. A contest, on the other hand, would see a new PM in place by September.
20: Former DUP leader Sir Geoffrey Donaldson has been found guilty of 18 historical sex offences against two women when they were children. The 63-year-old had pleaded not guilty to the alleged offences, which spanned a period between 1985 and 2008. Sir Geoffrey's wife, Eleanor Donaldson, denied aiding and abetting his alleged crimes. She faced a trial of the facts on mental health grounds, which tests the evidence but cannot lead to a criminal conviction. Extreme heat expected this week has sparked concerns over impacts on health, schools and transport. A red heat health alert has been issued for parts of England and Wales. Alex Burkill from the Met Office explains why.
0: This is an exceptional hot spell. Temperatures are expected to exceed the June record by several degrees, and we're looking at highs around 38, 39, possibly even hotter than that. So it is going to be a pretty historic event.
20: Police investigating Nottingham University Hospital's NHS Trust maternity services have arrested two men. The 55 and 59-year-olds are being held in connection with operating practices in the mortuary. And Scotland's travelling World Cup fans have been thanked with a love letter from the Boston Globe newspaper. A full-page tribute, which is titled Dear Tartan Army, thanks the Scottish supporters for the laughter, the songs and the bagpipes. The paper goes on to say they've made memories that last a lifetime.
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20: Hot and humid in the south, cooler and cloudier in the north with some patchy rain. Highs today of 30 degrees. That's the latest. I'm Emma Jones.
19: Oh! And now more of The Decade That Did It All. Across the UK. Yeah!

Paul McCartney and Wings and the Silly Love Songs. That is from 1976. I usually say, phew, what a scorcher, but look out of the window, unless you're already outside. Phew, what a scorcher. Not quite 76 standards, but I'll take it, won't you? Music from the 70s to come. By the way, good afternoon, I'm Andy Crane. From the 70s, I'm going to play you the Gibson Brothers. I'm going to play you ABBA, and I'm going to play you Neil Diamond after Glen Campbell and his Rhinestone Cowboy.

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1: Dave on Friday for £750,000. 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

0: James Taylor from 1977 in your smiling face. This is Greatest Hits Radio 70s. In the 1970s, we didn't have webcams. You weren't able to look into the studio and see the presenter doing their thing. I mean, you can't on Greatest Hits Radio 70s. And quite rightly, too, I have to tell you. I know we're all about it here, but if you put pictures and sound together, as far as I'm concerned, that's television. And what I'm making here is radio programs. So I can't see your smiling face, but I know you will be smiling because you've just had James Brown, Supertramp, and James Taylor.
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the Rolls and You'll Never Find Another Love Like Mine on your Greatest Hits Radio 70s. Last night on the Mothership, I played Let's Clean Up the Ghetto by the Philadelphia All-Stars as a midnight anthem choice for somebody who'd sent a text asking for it. Lou Rawls is a member of the Philadelphia All-Stars. If you weren't familiar with them, they are, and they do sound like a basketball collective, and I do believe there is a basketball thing called the Philadelphia All-Stars. But musically, the Philadelphia All-Stars, how about this for a lineup? Lou Rawls on vocals, Teddy Pendergrass, Billy Paul and Archie Bell. You've got Dee Dee Sharp, the OJs, 3 Degrees and Harold Melvin in the Blue Notes. I'd pay good money to see that lineup, wouldn't you?

0: The greatest hits of the 1970s, played by me, Andy Crane, for you wherever you are, with great affection, because I love them just as much as you do. I've plenty more on the way, including after the news, a song by Buggles. The song by Buggles, but let's carry on with this as we do. A song by Buggles, the title of which might make you think, well, Andy Crane says it's wrong. Which song title by Buggles might make you think Andy Crane constantly says it's wrong?
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16: The top stories this hour. Sir Keir Starmer says he'll give his full and unequivocal support to his successor as Prime Minister. Makerfield MP Andy Burnham is putting himself forward for it after the PM resigned this morning. Our senior reporter Claire Bode is outside Downing Street for us.
17: After months of will he won't he, Sir Keir Starmer announced this morning he will be leaving number 10.
18: The question my party is asking now is whether I am best placed to lead us into the next general election. I have heard the answer of my parliamentary party.
17: Watched by staff, cabinet members and his wife, Sir Keir Starmer said being Prime Minister was the proudest moment of his life. Nominations for his replacement open next month, with a new PM expected to be elected later this summer.
16: Former DUP leader Sir Geoffrey Donaldson has been found guilty of 18 historical sexual offences against two women when they were children. A jury decided his wife, Lady Eleanor Donaldson, aided and abetted his crimes following a trial of the facts. She can't be criminally convicted on mental health grounds. We're being warned to take extra care around open water with the arrival of another heat wave. A red heat alert has been issued for parts of England and Wales, where temperatures could reach 40 degrees. The National Fire Chiefs Council says extreme heat increases the risk of water-related deaths. Inspector Isabel Hunt is from the Northwest Underwater Search Unit.
19: I know it can be tempting to get in and swim, but just be aware of cold water shock and unforeseen dangers, so fast-flowing water. You could be a really strong swimmer, but cold water shock impacts everyone.
16: A three-year-old boy who ended up in the crocodile enclosure at a zoo in Cambridgeshire is no longer in a critical condition. It's understood the child was attacked by at least one reptile at Johnson's of Old Hurst last week. And England captain Ben Stokes and bowler Gus Atkinson have been cleared of wrongdoing by the Independent Cricket Regulator. They were investigated following an altercation at a nightclub earlier this month, but insufficient evidence against the pair was found.
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16: A warm night for many. Most places dry, but a chance of thunderstorms for southern and central England. Lows of 15 degrees. That's the latest. I'm Emma Jones.

Buggles and Video Killed the Radio Star, a song title that might make you think, well, Andy Crane always says it's wrong, and technically, it's true. I mean, video did not kill, as anticipated in 1979, the radio star. Maybe we all thought that MTV and VH1 and all of that, video jukeboxes, were going to put people like me out of business. Quite the reverse has proved to be the case, I have to tell you. You don't need me to, you can believe me if you want, but look at the stats. Never mind Greatest Hits Radio and all our substations. 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
1: winner. 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Or if you want to ring, try 03434 282017. 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To play, either way, you must be 18 or over, and the lines close at 5 p.m. on Friday, after which, like Dave last week, somebody will win the lot.
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17: On game day, it has to be your lucky pants. 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
18: The M4CC. southbound is closed by accident investigation work, junction 16 through to 15 near T Warwick, with big delays. It's also busy on the M25 clockwise, where there was a broken down motorhome, junction 14 to 15. The queue's from 12, though, and anti-clockwise nearby, 13 to 12, there was a vehicle having its tyre chased. That's been moved, but still queuing. In the M27 eastbound, there's a lane closure with a broken down vehicle, junction 9 through to 10. Traffic's all right, but do approach with extra caution. The 56 westbound near Chester's slow, with an obstruction near junction 15. I'm Nick Arkell.
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0: Gladys Knight and her Pips. Don't change your mind, baby. Fat Back Band doing the Spanish Hustle. And Andrew Gold, please, never let her slip away. These are the greatest hits from the decade that did it all on a gloriously sunny Monday afternoon. Loads more great songs on the way, including Steely Dan in just a tick.
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19: Southbound M40 is closed by accident investigation work, junction 16 to 15 near Warwick. A full southbound closure causing a queue. It's also busy on the M25 on both sides near to junction 12 because of separate broken down vehicles there earlier on. The M5 southbound is busy with a collision closing two lanes, junction 4 through to 4A. The southbound M6 is queuing with an incident, junction 3 through to 2 near Coventry. That's closing two lanes. And there's another one, junction 14 to 13 near Stafford, also closing two lanes and it's slow. I'm Nick Arkell.
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In 1973, I don't know about you, but I didn't have many years to reel in. I was only nine. However, here in 2026, I have slightly more to add to that. Steely Dan, of course, on your greatest hits, Radio 70s. Where are my manners? Would you like to get in touch with the show? Because I'd love to hear from you. I say thank you for texts and emails. Well, not text, because we don't officially text on greatest hits, Radio 70s. But thank you for emails already received about your slice of life in the 1970s. It might have been the slice of life going to the pictures, going to school, going to work, on a date, on a fashion trip, as in you went shopping on a Saturday to, what would it be, Topshop maybe? I'm struggling here. Chelsea Girl, is that still going in the 70s? I've no idea. But whatever you were doing in the 70s, especially stuff that you look back on now with a slightly raised eyebrow, I'd love to hear from you. Andy at greatesthitsradio.co.uk.

0: 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I'm in a studio, you'll have to tell me. 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Which Queen song title might make you think they are hunting for hearts?
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21: The
5: Top stories this hour. Sir Keir Starmer says he's decided to stand down as Prime Minister with good grace. Pressure built on him to quit as Prime Minister over the last few days following Andy Burnham's by-election win. Our senior reporter Claire Bode is outside Downing Street.
21: After months of speculation, at 9:30 this morning, Sir Keir Starmer announced he will stand down.
22: Every decision I've taken has been about putting the country I love first.
21: Protesters were blasting music as Starmer announced in front of his wife, staff and cabinet members that being PM was his proudest moment and became quite tearful as he thanked his family.
22: I shall spend more time on the most important job, being the best husband I can to my fantastic wife, Vic.
21: Looking at reactions from across the political spectrum, here's our political editor, Tom Claiborne.
23: This came just hours before the new MP for Makerfield was sworn into the Commons with huge cheers. Andy Burnham's the only one who's publicly said he'll stand to succeed Starmer. Reforms demanding a general election. Whoever takes over, while the Conservatives and Liberal Democrats say issues around defence and the cost of living need to be properly gripped now.
21: Nominations for Sir Keir's replacement opens next month, with the new PM expected to be announced later this summer.
5: Elsewhere, former DUP leader Sir Geoffrey Donaldson has been found guilty of 18 historical sex offences against two women when they were children. The 63-year-old had pleaded not guilty to the allegations, which spanned a period between 1985 and 2008. Sir Geoffrey's wife, Eleanor Donaldson, denied aiding and abetting his alleged crimes. She faced a trial of the facts on mental health grounds, which tests the evidence but can't lead to a criminal conviction. Some schools are going to close early to protect children from extreme heat this week. Forecasters predict we could see temperatures of 38 to 40 degrees Celsius. And former Wimbledon champion Marketa Vondrousova has been banned for 4 years for refusing an anti-doping test. She denied a drugs test officer entry to her home last December.
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5: A warm night for many. Most places dry, but a chance of thunderstorms for southern and central England. Lows of 15 degrees. That's the latest. I'm Emma Jones.
20: More of The Decade That Did It All. Across the UK,

They've been looking for a long time, haven't they? Queen, Somebody to Love, Can Anybody Find Me? The aforementioned, they're definitely hunting for hearts on Greatest Hits Radio 70s. Gonzalez, if you want to dance along to that in this heat, you'll be sweating. I haven't stopped dancing. I can Tina Turner's Nutbush City Limits to come. First, Dolly Parton makes a plea to a potential emotional threat. Would that be fair?

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1: winner. Dave on Friday for £750,000. 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
0: The slip road that brings you onto the M1 northbound from the M6 at the Catthorpe interchange is closed by a vehicle fire, causing big delays at that interchange. The M1 southbound is queuing where there was a collision junction 13 through to 12 further south from there. Busy as well on the M26 coastbound side, a queue caused by a vehicle tyre change. Just off the M25 towards junction 2A, one lane is closed. The M4 westbound is queuing near Swansea, junction 42 to 43. There's a lane closure with a collision. I'm Nick Arkell.
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0: Oh, Danny. John Travolta from 78 and Sandy before that, Bellamy Brothers and Let Your Love Flow.
1: Andy Burnham has taken his seat in Parliament with suggestions he could become the next Prime Minister by mid-July. His path to becoming the new leader of the Labour Party has been made easier after Sir Keir Starmer announced that he's going to resign. Wes Streeting says he no longer plans to contest any leadership race. Deputy Prime Minister David Lammy has been paying tribute to his boss, describing him as principled, courageous and on the right side of history. Sir Geoffrey Donaldson, the former leader of the DUP, has been found guilty of 18 historical sex offences against two women when they were children. His wife, Lady Eleanor Donaldson, was found to have aided and abetted him, although she can't be criminally convicted. Some schools are going to close early to protect children from the extreme heat this week. Forecasters predict we could see temperatures of 38 to 40 degrees Celsius in some parts of England. And Aardman, the studio behind Wallace and Gromit, Shaun the Sheep and Morph, is marking its 50th anniversary today. The milestone birthday is being celebrated with a new exhibition in Bristol.
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0: John Paul Young on Greatest Hits Radio 70s and Love is in the Air. Happy 22nd of June. I say that to you because the 22nd of June, in terms of national and international days, is overflowing with choice. Today is National Chocolate Eclair Day. I'll take that. National Onion Ring Day. I'll take that, although not together. Today is also National Kissing Day and, most unusually, National Stupid Guy Thing Day. Which made me think, hang on a minute, do we actually need a National Stupid Guy Thing Day? Tell me I'm wrong, but isn't every day Stupid Guy Thing Day?
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14: A vehicle fire at the interchange with the M1 and the M6, Cathorpe interchange, of course. A vehicle fire there is causing restrictions and a big delay on the M1 in particular, but lots of traffic heading up the A5 to avoid it. The M4 westbound is blocked by a multi-vehicle collision, junction 42 to 43 near Swansea, a queue from 41. Queuing on the M25 anti-clockwise, a coach has broken down near junction 7, closing a lane. Clockwise, two lanes are closed by a broken down vehicle, junction 13. I'm Nick Arkell.
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That is a 70s classic, isn't it? What a tune. Thank you very much indeed for listening. This is Greatest Hits Radio 70s, one of the biggest songs of the decade that did it all. I'm Andy Crane with an hour's more music to play for you, including, straight after the news, a song by the Four Seasons, the title of which might make you think it's not a seasonal song. Which Four Seasons song title might make you think, ah, that's not a seasonal song?

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25: The top stories this hour. Sir Keir Starmer says he'll give his full and unequivocal support to his successor as Prime Minister. Makerfield MP Andy Burnham is putting himself forward for it after the PM resigned this morning. Our senior reporter Claire Bode is outside Downing Street for us.
26: After months of will he won't he, Sir Keir Starmer announced this morning he will be leaving Number 10.
27: The question my party is asking now is whether I am best placed to lead us into the next general election. I have heard the answer of my parliamentary party.
26: Watched by staff, cabinet members and his wife, Sir Keir Starmer said being Prime Minister was the proudest moment of his life. Nominations for his replacement open next month, with a new PM expected to be elected later this summer.
25: Former DUP leader Sir Geoffrey Donaldson has been found guilty of 18 historical sexual offences against two women when they were children. A jury decided his wife, Lady Eleanor Donaldson, aided and abetted his crimes following a trial of the facts. She can't be criminally convicted on mental health grounds. We're being warned to take extra care around open water with the arrival of another heat wave. A red heat alert has been issued for parts of England and Wales, where temperatures could reach 40 degrees. The National Fire Chiefs Council says extreme heat increases the risk of water-related deaths. Inspector Isabel Hunt is from the North West Underwater Search Unit.
0: I know it can be tempting to get in and swim, but just be aware of cold water shock and unforeseen dangers, so fast-flowing water. You could be a really strong swimmer, but cold water shock impacts everyone.
25: A three-year-old boy who ended up in the crocodile enclosure at a zoo in Cambridgeshire is no longer in a critical condition. It's understood the child was attacked by at least one reptile at Johnson's of Old Hurst last week. And the music producer Clive Davis, who helped shape the careers of some of the world's biggest stars, has passed away aged 94. His legacy spans seven decades, and he's worked alongside the likes of Aretha Franklin, Whitney Houston and Bruce Springsteen.
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25: A warm night for many. Most places dry, but a chance of thunderstorms for southern and central England. Lows of 15 degrees. That's the latest. I'm Emma Jones.
1: And now, more of The Decade That Did It All.

So they're singing about December, but they're not singing about Christmas. So it's not a seasonal song. See, it could be in the Christmas period. It could be around about December, just not be about... Oh, hang on, they say. Hang on, Andy. What if it's early December? That's not seasonal. That's not the Christmas period. To which I say, oh, really? Come along. In this country, Christmas starts in October.

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1: 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You possibly this week, because we're doing it all over again. 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
6: A vehicle fire at the interchange with the M1 and the M6, Cathorpe interchange of course. A vehicle fire there is causing restrictions and a big delay on the M1 in particular, but lots of traffic heading up the A5 to avoid it. The M4 westbound is blocked by a multi-vehicle collision, junction 42 to 43 near Swansea, a queue from 41. Queuing on the M25 anti-clockwise, a coach has broken down near junction 7, closing a lane. Clockwise, two lanes are closed by a broken down vehicle, junction 13. I'm Nick Arkell.
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0: Lennon from 75, of course, Imagine. Before that, Detroit's Emeralds, Feeling the Need in 73. Right, let's bring you bang up to date in 2026 with your latest news headlines.
1: Andy Burnham could become the UK's seventh Prime Minister in a decade by mid-July. Wes Streeting, seen as his main potential challenger as Labour leader, is now backing him. He's been sworn in as MP for Makerfield hours after Sir Keir Starmer announced he was resigning. Speaking outside Downing Street, he acknowledged he couldn't lead the party into the next election. The PM said he'd paid attention to those calling on him to go with good grace. The former DUP leader, Sir Geoffrey Donaldson, has been found guilty of 18 historical sexual offences against two women when they were children. The 63-year-old, who's been remanded in custody, will be sentenced in September. The highest level of warning has been issued over extreme temperatures forecast for this week. It could reach 40 Celsius in parts of England, with impacts on health, schools, workers and transport. And the music producer Clive Davis, who helped shape the careers of some of the world's biggest stars, has passed away at the age of 94. His legacy spans seven decades. That's the latest. I'm Emma Jones.
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0: Carpenters, and there's a kind of hush on your greatest hits Radio 70s. Thanks for getting in touch. Slice of life is what I'm after. What was going on in the 70s for you? What age were you? For me, the 70s is the going from single figures into double figures age-wise and then becoming a teenager. It was all happening for me in the 70s. And I'm intrigued to know what you were doing and who you were with and the life that you were leading. Stuff that we look back on now, maybe with a slightly raised eyebrow, particularly on this topic that we've got onto, which is interior decor in the 70s. How houses were decorated and how I suppose at the time we took it all for granted, and now you look back at those 12-inch circles repeatedly all over the kitchen wall and you think to yourself, really? Here's Brian Foster. Hello, Brian. He's in Blackpool. He says, hello, Andy. My aunt and uncle in Blackpool had a wall covered entirely in mirrors. Not one mirror, a whole mirrored wall. Apparently, Brian goes on, he says, as kids, we spent hours pulling faces at ourselves while the adults discussed things like mortgages. Well, OK, fair enough. Maybe it was just to reflect light, Brian. Maybe it was to make the room feel a little bit bigger. But now you look back with a little bit more life under your belt, a whole wall of mirrors. I mean, really?
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10: M4 westbound is closed by a multi-vehicle collision, junction 42 to 43 near Swansea. Q from 41, B48 is also congested. The M1 northbound is busy, junction 19 with a vehicle fire restricting the motorway there, causing big tailbacks. But southbound is also affected, junction 20 to 19 has been backing up with lane closures. The northbound M1 is also busy with a car fire, junction 15, they need to recover it now, hence the lane closure. And it's busy on the M3 northbound with a broken down vehicle at junction 8 on the entry slip road. I'm Nick Arkell.
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Greatest Hits Radio 70s plays your big songs from the decade that did it all, and will continue to do so after the news, even though I won't be here because I've got to go. However, back tomorrow afternoon from 3, so if you could be around for that, I'd be thrilled. Beforehand, you could enjoy Lynn's company at breakfast, you could enjoy Ken Bruce's company for Popmaster at 10:30, and you could enjoy Russ Williams' company from 11. If by then you manage to make it to 3, so much the better.

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13: The top stories this hour. Sir Keir Starmer says he's decided to stand down as Prime Minister with good grace. Pressure built on him to quit as Prime Minister over the last few days following Andy Burnham's by-election win. Our senior reporter Claire Bode is outside Downing Street.
14: After months of speculation, at 9:30 this morning, Sir Keir Starmer announced he will stand down.
15: Every decision I've taken has been about putting the country I love first.
14: Protesters were blasting music as Starmer announced in front of his wife, staff and cabinet members that being PM was his proudest moment and became quite tearful as he thanked his family.
15: I shall spend more time on the most important job, being the best husband I can to my fantastic wife, Vic.
14: Looking at reactions from across the political spectrum, here's our political editor, Tom Claiborne.
16: This came just hours before the new MP for Makerfield was sworn into the Commons with huge cheers. Yeah! Andy Burnham's the only one who's publicly said he'll stand to succeed Starmer. Reform's demanding a general election. Whoever takes over, while the Conservatives and Liberal Democrats say issues around defence and the cost of living need to be properly gripped now.
14: Nominations for Sir Keir's replacement opens next month, with the new PM expected to be announced later this summer.
13: Elsewhere, former DUP leader Sir Geoffrey Donaldson has been found guilty of 18 historical sex offences against two women when they were children. The 63-year-old had pleaded not guilty to the allegations, which spanned a period between 1985 and 2008. Sir Geoffrey's wife, Eleanor Donaldson, denied aiding and abetting his alleged crimes. She faced a trial of the facts on mental health grounds, which tests the evidence but can't lead to a criminal conviction. Some schools are going to close early to protect children from extreme heat this week. Forecasters predict we could see temperatures of 38 to 40 degrees Celsius. And former Wimbledon champion Marketa Vondrousova has been banned for 4 years for refusing an anti-doping test. She denied a drugs test officer entry to her home last December.
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13: A warm night for many. Most places dry, but a chance of thunderstorms for southern and central England. Lows of 15 degrees. That's the latest. I'm Emma Jones.

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21: Top stories this hour. Andy Burnham could be headed for Downing Street within weeks if the Labour leadership race goes uncontested. The new MP from Akerfield has the backing of West Streeting. His former parliamentary aide, Joe Morris, believes that's the right call.
0: I think that Wes Streeting earlier today did the right, honourable and decent thing by recognising that now is not the time for a divisive contest and by recognising the need to bring the party together.
21: Earlier, Keir Starmer announced he's to step down. Tory leader Kemi Badenoch says the next Prime Minister will face the same issues.
1: I'm quite worried that the focus is all on the Labour Party, not on the country. And the fact is, well, whoever is the leader, we still have the same problem. Those Labour backbenchers who are not interested in defence and who refuse to bring down the welfare bill.
21: Potential leadership candidates have until the 16th of July to put their names forward. Sir Geoffrey Donaldson has been warned he's facing a lengthy prison term after being found guilty of 18 historical sexual offences against two women when they were children. The former DUP leader will be sentenced in September. A 36-year-old man's been remanded in custody by Edinburgh Sheriff Court, charged with multiple attempted murders. Lewis Hawkes is accused of injuring five people in a string of attacks across the city on Friday night. A major World Cup record has been broken in Dallas, Joe Rawson reports.
22: Lionel Messi has taken his place as the tournament's all-time top scorer. Before their game against Austria, the Argentina star was level on 16 goals with Germany's Miroslav Klose. But the first half strike after missing a penalty saw Messi go clear at the top. His nearest challengers of players still playing are France forward Kylian Mbappe on 14 goals and England captain Harry Kane on 10.
21: We're being warned to take extra care around open water with the arrival of a heatwave. A red warning for extreme heat's been issued for parts of England for Wednesday and Thursday. Temperatures could reach 40 degrees. From Sky News, I'm Faye Rowlands.

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19: Top stories this hour. The UK is getting its fifth Prime Minister in 4 years. Candidate Andy Burnham's return to Westminster as MP for Makerfield hours after Keir Starmer announced he'd be resigning. He acknowledged he's lost the support of the Parliamentary Labour Party.
20: That is why I will resign as leader of the Labour Party. I will remain in post as Prime Minister until the contest is complete.
19: Here's what voters outside Manchester's Piccadilly Station have had to say about the man who's been in power for less than 2 years.
11: Yes, I'm resigned. Thank God for that. This country's going down while he's there.
21: I like him and I think he's got good politics. I just don't think he's a very good spokesperson.
22: I think they need to stop messing about and just get on with things. I think it must be a laughingstock around the world, keep having new prime ministers every 5 minutes.
19: Wes Streeting says he'll no longer stand in any leadership contest. If no one else puts the name forward, the former Greater Manchester mayor could move into number 10 before the end of the World Cup. Reform UK's Nigel Farage is demanding a general election, accusing the outgoing PM of failure. The former leader of the Democratic Unionist Party, Sir Geoffrey Donaldson, is facing a lengthy spell in jail. He's been found guilty of a string of historical sexual offences against two girls. British tennis player Jack Draper has made a winning return from injury, beating Marcos Giron in the first round of the Eastbourne Open. It was his first competitive match since the start of April. Draper is being coached by Andy Murray during the grass court season and says the partnership's working well.
23: I'm very grateful to Andy that he's chosen to help me and wants to help me. And I suppose today was a performance a bit like, you know, what he used to do, winning ugly.
19: A red heat alert's been issued, warning of a danger to life. It covers much of southern England on Wednesday and Thursday, when temperatures could reach 40 degrees Celsius. We're being warned to take extra care around open water. From Sky News, I'm Faye Rowlands.

The devil went down to Georgia. He was looking for a soul to steal. He was in a bind because he was way behind and he was willing to make a deal. When he came across this young man sawing on a fiddle and playing it hot, and the devil jumped up on a hickory stump and said, "Boy, let me tell you what. I guess you didn't know it, but I'm a fiddle player too. And if you'd care to take a dare, I'll make a bet with you. Now you play pretty good fiddle, boy, but give the devil his due. I bet a fiddle of gold against your soul, because I think I'm better than you." The boy said, "My name's Johnny, and it might be a sin, but I'll take your bet, you're gonna regret, because I'm the

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Johnny said, "Devil, just come on back if you ever want to try again. 'Cause I told you once, you son of a gun,

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17: The top stories this hour. We're going to have our seventh Prime Minister in a decade. Cam Hall reports.
18: Warm applause as Keir Starmer made the now familiar walk to the Downing Street podium.
19: Every decision I've taken has been about putting the country I love first. That is why I will resign as leader of the Labour Party.
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20: Andy Burnham, member for Makerfield.
18: Yeah. That returned the former Greater Manchester mayor to Parliament.
21: So help me God.
7: Yeah.
18: He's now running to be Labour leader, backed by potential rival Wes Streeting. Former aide Joe Morris welcomes that.
21: Now is not the time for a divisive contest.
18: Reform's Nigel Farage wants a general election.
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17: Former DUP leader Sir Geoffrey Donaldson's been found guilty of 18 historical sexual offences against two girls. He'll be sentenced in September. We're being warned to take extra care around open water with the arrival of a UK heatwave. A red heat alert's been issued for parts of England. The National Fire Chiefs Council says extreme heat increases the risk of water-related deaths. Inspector Isabel Hunt's from the North West Underwater Search Unit.
26: I know it can be tempting to get in and swim, but just be aware of cold water shock and unforeseen dangers, so fast flowing water. You could be a really strong swimmer, but cold water shock impacts everyone.
17: Lionel Messi's broken a World Cup record to become the tournament's all-time leading scorer. Before their game against Austria, the Argentina star was level on 16 goals with Germany's Miroslav Klose. And Clive Davis, the music producer who launched Whitney Houston's career, has died. He was 94. From Sky News, I'm Faye De Silva.

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13: The top stories this hour. Andy Burnham's back at Westminster with a firm eye on number 10. He's been sworn in as MP for Makerfield hours after Sir Keir Starmer announced his resignation. Speaking at the well-used Downing Street lectern, the Prime Minister said he accepted he couldn't lead Labour into the next election.
14: That is why I will resign as leader of the Labour Party. I will remain in post as Prime Minister until the contest is complete.
13: Potential replacements have until July 16th to put their name forward. There might not be one if Mr. Burnham, who announced his intention to run, goes unchallenged. Wes Streeting's pulled out of any race, saying he now supports the former Greater Manchester Mayor. Reform's Nigel Farage is leading calls for a general election.
15: Well, on a human level, it must be really hard. because you give up all your privacy, you don't see much of your family. Politics is tough anyway, being Prime Minister, I can only imagine how tough it is. So on a human level, yeah, I'm sorry for the guy that he failed, but he did fail.
13: Former leader of the Democratic Unionist Party, Sir Geoffrey Donaldson, has been found guilty of 18 historical sexual offences against two women when they were children. A jury decided his wife, Lady Eleanor Donaldson, aided and abetted his crimes following a trial of the facts. She can't be criminally convicted. Stephen Murphy was at the court.
16: During the trial of the last few weeks here in Uri, some harrowing evidence was presented to the jury by the two women, one of whom said that, again, as a child, Geoffrey Donaldson had forced his tongue into her mouth, had felt her breasts, and had kissed her.
13: Extreme temperatures expected this week has sparked concerns over impacts on health, schools and transport. A red heat health alert's been issued for parts of England and Wales. And history's been made at the World Cup. Lionel Messi's become the tournament's all-time record goal scorer on 18. From Sky News, I'm Faye De Silva.
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17: The top stories this hour.
3: Andy Burnham's taken his seat in Parliament with suggestions he could become the UK's fifth Prime Minister in 4 years by mid-July. The Makerfield MP's path to becoming the new Labour leader has been made easier. He's revealed he'll put his name forward after Sir Keir Starmer announced his resignation. The PM says he accepts with good grace claims that he can't lead his party into the next election.
17: I shall spend more time on the most important job, being the best husband I can to my fantastic wife, Vic, who has been a rock by my side through good times and bad.
3: Wes Streeting, Mr. Burnham's potential main rival, is no longer planning to contest any leadership race. His former aide, Joe Morris, believes that's the right call.
18: I think that Wes Streeting earlier today did the right, honourable and decent thing by recognising that now is not the time for a divisive contest and by recognising the need to bring the party together.
3: Nominations for any replacement contest have to be in by July 16th. Elsewhere, former leader of the Democratic Unionist Party, Sir Geoffrey Donaldson, is facing a lengthy spell in jail. He's been found guilty of a string of historical sexual offences against two girls. Lionel Messi says he's filled with a lot of happiness after becoming the World Cup's all-time record goal scorer. He scored both goals in Argentina's 2-0 win against Austria, taking him 2 clear of former Germany striker Miroslav Klose. South American football expert Tim Vickery says he actually broke 2 records in the game.
19: He became tonight the first player to miss a penalty in 3 World Cups. Why is this relevant? If you want to score, you've got to take the responsibility to be prepared to miss.
3: And a red heat alert's been issued, warning of danger to life. It covers much of southern England tomorrow and Thursday, when temperatures could reach 40 degrees Celsius. From Sky News, I'm Faye De Silva.
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13: The top stories this hour. A coronation's looking likely at the moment rather than a contest to appoint the next Prime Minister. Andy Burnham's the only candidate so far standing to replace Sir Keir Starmer. The new Makerfield MP's made it clear he wants to be the next Labour leader. His potential main rival, Wes Streeting, is now backing him. People in Cleethorpes told us what they think of the outgoing PM.
14: Looking at the UK as a whole, like nothing important or nothing major has really changed.
15: He achieved as much as he can. I mean, he can't be blamed for
14: cutting off the oil.
15: He's definitely not given small business a chance at all.
13: Sir Geoffrey Donaldson's been warned he's facing a lengthy prison term after being found guilty of 18 historical sexual offences against two women when they were children. The former DUP leader will be sentenced in September. A 36-year-old man's been remanded in custody by Edinburgh Sheriff Court, charged with multiple attempted murders. Lewis Hawkes is accused of injuring five people in a string of attacks across the city on Friday night. Doctors say it's a landmark moment for people with type 1 diabetes as a new drug is approved for NHS use. Teplizumab can delay the onset of the disease for up to 3 years. The one-off course is for adults and children over eight. Dr. Lucy Chambers says it's a huge development.
16: This is the first medication that actually deals with the underlying cause of type 1 diabetes, which is the immune system attack on the pancreas. So we see this hopefully as the first of many immunotherapies that will be available for type 1 diabetes.
13: We're being warned to take extra care around open water with the arrival of a heat wave. A red warning for extreme heat has been issued for parts of England for tomorrow and Thursday. And Clive Davis, the award-winning music producer who helped launch Whitney Houston's career, has died. He was 94. From Sky News, I'm Faye De Silva.